Some of them have run away to the hills and have no shelter. No food. No one knows where they are. Hear me, my chief.

for life is quite absurd, and death's the final word. You must always face the curtain with a bow. Forget about your scene, give the audience a grin. Enjoy it, it's